Tell me where to go when your heart ain't in it no more. And that's all I know. 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Taught to stand tall, never fold. 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
1: And I got some.

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Checking your

switch the picture, spit raps and sonar. So far, MCs come like roach card. 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Type glum, half these cats are plants like Trigun. 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

pitch and spit raps and sonar. So far, MCs come like roach card. 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Type glum, half these cats are plants like Trigun. 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My kick's time.

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1: Who is it?
0: The wizard. Coming live from the sewer pipe. The one true king of Tenkaichi Budokai. The most blunted on the map. Ali Cap. Big Galak.
2: If you become a pothead, you've had the time of your life.
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4: What would I do if someone offered me these drugs? I'd tell them to take a hike.
5: Chill, man.

won't be a funny clip. The revolution will not be online. No mails will be screened, no spam detected, no server be seized or homeland protected. No data restored, no attachments rejected, no junk will be forced upon you. No IP will be tracked, no credit card checked, no message resent, no false engagement, no server, no host, no truth will be posted. Because the revolution will not be online. No file to attach, no password to match, no job and no

trolling, no stalking, no obscene talking. No pictures will be taken, no podcasts be made.

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And that's all I know. 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Taught to stand tall, never fold. 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

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Could be done has already been deemed. Still growing.

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Already raised the babies. Already fed the chickens. Already fixed the garden. Already took care of the master. Already.

Swallowed by enormity, they walked down the passage. A lone figure engulfed inside the long walls happens into the laundry. Here are enormous's small dirts. Here the swallowing enormity becomes also something else. Here haunting is troubled by their being there. Their presence asks a question. Their question gets at the sore things on your tonsils. Strolling further down the tongue, the back of the mouth beckons them closer. With a sharp breath inward, breathes them in. Attempts through breath to inhale them into eternity are not so nakedly dressed as to be stark. Venturing out, they moved past small dirts to play on the lonely porch. The porch's empathy embraced the troubled child. As they collaborated on ad hoc hopscotch, the single sheet of iron for the roof opened and, if not just for a second or more, all the year's sunlight leaked. Hopscotch ended much as it began.

The most blinded in this whole shit. Got the universe in a roach clip. If life is a joint, you better smoke it. Start traveling space in the mirror. Checking your

the pitch and spit raps and sonar. So far MCs come like roach card. Never nothing good when you try find one type glum. Half these cats are plants like Trigun. Fashion them, pass the blend, back in 10, passion 10. Smack kicks time, skip them out of blend. Yak and pen, what's that?

that Gandhi's views were the most enlightened of all the political men in our time. We should strive to do things in his spirit, not to use violence in fighting for our cause, but by non-participation in anything you believe is evil.

intense inner experience of music was a crusading zeal to bring music, great and small, to as much of humanity as possible and to communicate

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I put the chatter to bed. I can't be venting loose ends. Lost certain cool to the meds. Sit and reflect. 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My talents are far. Feeling like Zuko defined by my scars. 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

0: at the hub. 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
1: Hello, hello, c'est Flore de Bruxelles. 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Et bonne écoute, merci à eux.
0: So, we just had a wonderful weekend in Azeres Kaunas. On Thursday, we played a bit together and decided to come to Vilnius and do it again. So, stick with us. Gonna be good times.

The Wall. This story starts with the big bad wolf, as it always does in fairy stories. Hey, says one little pig to the wolf, the rent check is in the mail. Little Red Riding Hood meets the wolf. Gobble, gobble, gobble, doesn't anybody shag anymore? Nope, but I'll eat you all the same, says the wolf. 400 series slash best. Serie 400.

The most blunted in this whole shit. Got the universe in a roach clip. 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

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And not everything's quite audible. Yeah, if you just sit with them thoughts.

Utronisha is what you're listening to. My name is Blaze Bailey. Stay tuned or you are doomed.

0: Sveiki sugrįžę į studiją ir primenu, kad dabar turėsime interviu su belgų grupe Emptiness ir kalbėsime su jų lyderiu Jeremy Bezier. Hello Jeremy, can you hear me all right?
1: Hello man.
0: So Jeremy, it's first of all, it's really nice to have you here. Thank you for agreeing to do this interview. And well, I think I'll start just from the top. So the band was started in 98. So that's quite a lot of time. And well, during these years, it was kind of hard for you to stick to one genre. Is that all right?
1: Oh yes, it's a long journey. It's true. It went really fast actually. And I started the band in 98. Met Olivier. So we are like the two, let's say, main guys in Emptiness. We are both in the same school, and we are the two only ones with the black metal shirts. You know, so we were looking at each other, like, and not talking to each other, like, until the day that we finally talk, and quickly like we realize I'm playing bass, he's playing guitar, and like, let's fucking do something together. But like pretty quick, I realized, I knew it will be something important, and it's something that's stuck with me for almost 30 years, 25 years. I'm not sure, but that's what it is. And then we started with something more like death, kind of a satanic black, but still even when we are trying to play. We were trying to play metal. We were always kind of weird without even doing it by purpose. And then, we took pleasure in just realizing, we are doing this, and then how to make it better. And then we were just pushing and exploring, and until we reach what we are playing now and the music we play now.
0: Yeah. So as I mentioned, you started in 98, and your music and some of the albums are very different, and they, for some people, they don't even feel metal. How do you define your band? Is it metal or is it something different? Is it avant-garde? You don't have to put a label on that, but maybe what's the idea behind it?
1: Yeah, I think we don't really think about that anymore. So then, we can just see the influences, and we can feel our influences. But at the end, what it becomes, it really becomes what is Emptiness. And I don't want to sound pretentious or whatever, but I think we like to have our own sound, and we have been fighting for playing music that doesn't exist, you know. So we don't really question, are we metal or not metal enough? Of course, our roots, as I said, comes from metal. So yes, there's a lot, we know that most of people that following us comes from the metal scene. We are linked to the metal scene. But at the end, what we are playing, we try to see it, bigger, or just not being concerned about that.
0: Yeah, sure. And I want to touch on Nowhere. So Nowhere Speaks presents, at least what I read, presents a space where humanity governed by forces, that seem pretty indifferent to us as beings. And what exactly Nowhere in the world? What exactly is that Nowhere? And how that Nowhere speaks? What is the idea behind this album?
1: Yeah, usually Emptiness, we like to make feel the human not important. That's really the purpose of the whole thing, make feel the listener uncomfortable, and to bring him, in places and things like that. But usually we do it in realities or dimensions that are close to Earth. Somehow it's a different Earth, and you are not comfortable because it's just a bit different, and you don't really know why, and you are not feeling welcome over there. But with this new album, we're this time let's go completely somewhere else, and imagine another civilization, or we know that there's another knowledge somewhere else, it's something that we feel, and we don't understand much of existence and or whatever. And we are just like not trying to believe that in letting our music go, that that we touch something that really exists somewhere else in the world, and touching feelings that we don't know where it comes from, but it really exists. And so, yeah, it's feelings from nowhere. So it's feelings from somewhere else, feelings from something that is bigger than us. And that's why we don't feel good. It's the ego of humanity. We like to kill the ego of humanity. And yeah, to make it feel like, yeah, human is not the center of the world. There's something bigger. And we try to make it you feel like that. And it's not something so negative at the end. I think it's really a kind of key to feel better in life, to just, you know, having your ego behind and just see that you are part of something that is much bigger.
0: Yeah, yeah. I think that releasing of your ego is, one of the main things in your life, because you can just see much, much more things in your life, and when you're not centered, not the center of, let's say, universe. But you know what? What's really interesting for me, when you're listening, when you're tapping in that voice of nowhere, what is it telling to humanity? Is there some message or some idea that it wants to transcend?
1: Yeah. To be honest, we don't have the real knowledge behind. But yeah, we know that it's there, and we hope that in playing our music with heart and just imagining something and let ourselves go, that the energy of speaking through us somehow. So yes, there's something to understand by the feeling that we are giving you. But like the words, I cannot say. I don't know what are the key of the universe. But we make our band sound like we know. We are giving you all the explanation, but the explanation is too big for the human brain. That's what we are trying to make it sound. But yeah, there's the magic of the music, and behind there's just, yeah, it's tricks. We are using tricks to make you feel that, but you know, I don't have the keys of the universe.
0: Yeah, yeah, and you know, in a sense, trying to understand everything or simplify everything is also a part of ego we cannot let go. And the album, as I was listening to it, is very... there's a lot of dissonance, and all the vocals are sort of distorted, somewhat feels like some industrial or sludge or something behind that. So why do you choose this kind of sound? Because we know, and I hope that the listeners know that sometimes you choose totally different things for your albums, totally different, let's say, sound set. So why did you choose so dissonant, so strong, dark music for this one?
1: I think for the dark side of it, I think we always try like to be as dark as possible. But we don't try to be evil. We really try to... yeah, to have this negative thing behind, and just, yeah, with the same purpose, or just, like, you know, make you feel bad. And when we want to make you feel good, we make you feel good just for a while, just to make you feel worse after. But the choice, I don't know. We just find that it's cool, and I think that it served the purpose of the whole concept of like what emptiness make you feel as a word, as a concept. And that's the game that we are playing, you know. We put some rules over there, and just like, we know, we always turn against that, around that. Like, the purpose at the end is to be negative. We find it cool, just like you watch a movie, you know. It's the anti-hero. It's always just more fun to do, you know. If you're an actor or whatever, I think it's more fun to be the evil guy, and I think, yeah, it's just fucking stupid. We just like to make you feel bad, you know.
0: I totally get that. But one thing you mentioned, and I think it was really interesting for me, as you mentioned, you are not evil, but you are, let's say, music is dark, and that's really interesting take, you know, when we are thinking about metal music, because well, if there are connections to black metal, sometimes, you know, as you mentioned, you started off with satanic music and all these things. But now I would like to talk about connection with your other album, which is called Nothing But The Hole. And can you tell us how it is connected? Because some people are saying that, you know, one riff ends and then, you know, it's like transcended to this album. Is it true?
1: Yes. So Nothing But The Hole was released like 12 years ago, 14, I'm not sure. And so this album, you know, sounded like the game for this album was like playing with frustration and to always make you believe there's an answer behind the next door. And you open a door and there's still nothing behind. And that was the game. And then like the ultimate frustration was to finish the album like, bam, in the middle of a riff, you know, just like the CD has a problem, like something.
2: Radio.

0: a lot of people were like, what the fuck's going on with the last song? And like, so that ending became like a story and became a cult, you know, like, wow, what that was a move. And for us was like a last punch in the face, like, yeah, like, fuck you, that's the ultimate frustration, we give you everything and just the thing stops like that. And it was, we were us, we were like, you know, proud of that. And then, you know, after this album, like, we did two more albums, Not For Music and Veed, when we were really exploring that dissolution thing and really trying like to touch what emptiness really makes you feel as a word and a concept, and like, and we were feeling like, okay, we need to completely dissolve the music, until we went to the album Veed that was no distortion, not metal at all, like playing things really from somehow from the heart, but also like being just tools of energy and a bit more exploring new things, but all this that with the idea of letting go. And with Veed, we had the feeling like we have accomplished the whole thing, like we went at the end of this ID. And when we started to compose and make new songs for the new album Nowhere Speaks, we realized, hey, we are somehow like making what we used to do, like the basis is like what we are really are somewhere, somehow, and without that exploring thing in that direction. So we found it cool, like at some time we had the idea, hey, let's just take it back exactly where the album stopped. So where that riff stopped in Nothing But The Hole, let's just finish the riff. And then the first song of Nowhere Speaks start exactly there. It's exactly at that riff, and then it fades out, and then we are transported in a new dimension that is somehow connected to this one. But then, yeah, we go to a whole new journey. And like, to give you a secret, at the end of this album, the album finished with the beginning of Nothing But The Hole. So Nothing But The Hole, nothing is everything, everything is nothing. And the loop is complete after 14 years. And yeah, we found it was a cool thing to do.
1: Yeah, it's a really nice concept, and you know, I think that it adds a little bit spice to the music, because there is a little bit something more, you know, behind it. And well, talking about things that are behind the music, do you have anything that inspired you for this album? I don't know, some artist, some music band, or a book, whatever you know you were doing at that time, that you feel, you know, became a part of this album.
0: I don't think of a really direct connection, inspiration for the album. Maybe one. When we were kids with my brothers, we had a vinyl. This was a Walt Disney vinyl of it was just soundscape, like something probably after Star Wars or something like that. It was a vinyl just of sound of sci-fi things, like a movie that doesn't exist. And we always loved that thing with my brothers. We were listening to that in the dark and like just imagining the thing. And so I think we have a bit of that approach with emptiness in general. Like that's a movie that doesn't exist. It's there's not the image with that, but you have the image in your head in listening to it. And so for this album, I went back to that vinyl and used some sample of it. So some of the keyboards, things you think are keyboards or samples, are taken from that. You know, it was sounds of kind of robots and like, you know, early 80s keyboards and, you know, spaceship kind of things. And I use it for that. And I was often thinking of that, of this album while composing that. Yeah.
1: Yeah, it's nice to hear, because there are so much various things that inspire or gets to be a part of the creative process. And now I want to talk about recording this album, because this album was recorded live in the studio, and it took I read that it took you 4 years of preparation. So why do you choose this method? Because, you know, you can just, record drums, record vocals and so on and just get it together. Why it was important for you to choose this this way of recording?
0: Let's say, you know, our way of composing, you know, we always start, I always start with Olivier, and we set up like the, you know, the concept. We spend a lot of time of just talking and imagine the idea until like, yeah, we love that idea and let's follow this idea. And then we use our instruments only when we love an idea and only like to accomplish, like, you know, we have a kind of already a structure in mind and that, yeah, let's do this and let's do that. So it's not like we are playing like random and then we just keep what we have. It's no, we really follow ideas. But then the thing is we lose a bit of the magic of what music is, like playing and just putting our energy together and yeah, let the magic happen of the music, you know, like unexpected things. And you know, listening to the previous album we have done and all this, it's something that I always felt like, oh, this aspect could be better. Like we should be more musical somehow. And so that's the idea that came, like, yeah, okay, we have already approximately our songs. Then let's gather with the band and let's stay in our room and being just together. We put some mics, but not being in a studio situation, just being like together, like a rehearsal. And yeah, of course, it was a lot of preparation and then, you know, recording, listening again, and like a kind of, you know, a lot of steps of demo, composition, all this, until we do it for real. And then like, okay, that's what we have to do. And then like putting, you know, bringing good equipment in our rehearsal room. It was not even a studio. I bring the thing from the studio that that I'm working with, and I brought a lot of equipment in a place that we felt like home. And it was just a band like playing, and we were never listening to what we were doing, but just like, you know, talking, oh, this part could be like more and more, you know, like this and try that. And then just recording everything. And then at home, I had all the material, and then, okay, let's make the album with that.
1: Yeah, you know,
0: and
1: what?
0: I think it really worked well. And that's something that I think I will always do, because recording like this is like taking, if you compare like production, musical production to photography, it's recording live, it's like capturing a moment. So you take a good picture of something, of a real moment. So even if you play like shit or whatever, there's something cool going on because it's the reality and it has something true about it. And that's already enough to be good. And you know, when you record like in modern ways, like so all instruments separate on a click track and all this, like, yeah, you can go more in details, you avoid a lot of troubles for mixing and all this. But it's like on photography to Photoshop, you Photoshop like different parts and you put it together hoping that it's a good picture at the end, but no, you feel it, you feel that it's not a real moment. So that's what we were trying to put over there, and it really had a lot of the magic of this album. I really believe so.
1: Yeah. So, Jeremy, it sounds that you put a lot of, you know, things into this album, a lot of ideas. And as you mentioned, you know, sometimes you look at the songs and, well, you think that I could have done this better, or I could have done it, let's put it like this, different. So when do you say that it's enough? The song is ready or the album is ready? When it's enough for you, how do you capture that I should stop editing, I should start doing anything with the song, and it's just ready to be released?
0: Yeah, it's really a fucked up thing. You know, we really like to have control on what we are doing, and so, you know, from the composition to having, you know, the band, and then, you know, I'm taking care of all the production, the mixing, the mastering, which is the job of normally a lot of persons. We are doing that by ourselves. Olivier is doing all the visuals, the cover, the all, this whole thing. Like, it's a lot of energy and like it's a lot of work and a lot of things to process. And so, yeah, it's a good question. Like when to stop, it's a weird process, man. It's just, I need to do that. I know that I will just keep going. That emptiness thing, or same for Olivier. But at the same time, it's really painful too. It's just like, oh fuck, you know, you think about that all the time, and you're like, you know.

0: question the thing, like you doubt, and it's not an easy process. And 4 years, like you said, like, yeah, we spent 4 years in doing this, like, it went somehow really fast. And but the amount of energy we put in this is it's fucking crazy. For at the end, like, oh shit, you always have the feeling that I should have done that better and done that better. And it's just like you're tired of it. So it's just like I stop when I'm too exhausted. You know, it's just that. And also, yeah, I have experience as a music producer. It's really the challenge of being a mixer, a music producer. You could go forever. And so with the experience now, you just know when you reach a certain level of exhaustion, you have to stop. So then you know, you pass to next step, you go to mastering, and you're like, and then you let the thing where it is, and it's just, yeah, I'm too tired of it.
1: Yeah, so Jeremy, our interview is going to an end, and I have one song prepared. It's called The Clash of Forces. So can you tell us a little bit more about the song, maybe the idea behind it? We can, well, appreciate it in a different point of view.
0: Yes. Yeah. It's one of the first songs we've composed for the album. And I remember my mindset. Olivier lives now in South France, so I went to visit him over there, and that was the beginning of working for the new album. And we were coming with all this idea of making, you know, songs a bit more like in that direction. And I remember, like, you know, going to bed and just like, oh no, fuck that. I need that guitar with me, and I'll make that song like more based on riffs, which we are not really doing since all the last album. It's really, it was more in atmosphere and things like that, but not really riffs. Now, like, I want to do like good metal riffs. And I think that's the thing where, like, the song, a bit more like that, like a bit more like the single of the album. It's a good presentation of the album and based, yeah, on something that is maybe a bit more metal and a structure really basic. Let's make it efficient. That's what I had in mind in doing it.
1: Yeah, so Jeremy, I want to thank you for being tonight with Audronasha. And I hope to see you someday in Lithuania, maybe performing in some festival or a club. So thank you very much. Ir dabar, mėly klausytojai, mes pasiklausysime dainos, apie kurią ką tik kalbėjo Jeremy iš grupės Emptiness. Ir tai yra The Clash of Forces.

0: Yeah.
1: We at Ground Zero with got a stiff arm a few niggas.
2: Yeah, yeah,
1: zero where they did.
2: We just touched down.
1: We just touched down. Touchdown, we in Ground Zero with it. 99 yards, where it was finished.
2: It's a touchdown.
3: Nice stiff arm, you niggas, go ahead.
1: We ain't near these things. Nigga, fucking mask on, we superhero with it.
2: Represent,
1: got it. We in Ground Zero, man, they don't care if you sleep in the CeeLo with it. Get a preload with it, sign a prenup. You need those niggas that are preload, nigga. I didn't know them. I don't need those niggas. We in Ground Zero with it. We in Ground Zero. Fucking mask on, mask off, then Ground Zero with it. 99 yards, touchdown. Arms, we don't wanna trust now. Shit, I got my shit bust now. Won't dance, bust down. But that's a must now. Hand to hands, can't trust now.
2: Yeah.
1: We in Ground Zero with it. We got the mask bust down, nigga. Fucking nigga, mask on. Mask off, don't care if you sleep like CeeLo, nigga, black star, black. Zero with it. Nigga, I got the mask bust down, got the guns, I got everything we in here. Yeah. I seen a few niggas with goggles on, I might cop those too. We in Ground Zero, we got a little rock. I got my shoulders out, elbows poking, I hold it down. Open now, got the sanitized clothes down. Sanitized a few bits of stroke down. Feel I am, I'm holding now, where I'm running around. Run around, but get run around.
2: Get
1: to
2: Ground Zero. We at Ground Zero, wait.
1: I get my shit bust down. We at Ground Zero, wait.

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0: 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Alley Cat, Big Galact.
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3: 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I'd tell them to take a hike.

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1: Because it helps me make music.
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1: And that's like something to do.
0: And that's like something to do.
1: And I'm too high to eat food.
0: And I'm too high to eat food.
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1: Who is it?
0: 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Coming live from the sewer pipe, the one true king of Tenkaichi Budokai. The most blooded on the map. 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

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And that's all I know. 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Just the concrete that started growing the rose.